0: Back-to-back hits on the classic hit list.
1: Columbia, this is Houston. 1 minute, 30 seconds to LOS. All systems go, over.

0: Rocket Man from Elton John on the classic hit list, a tune that songwriter Bernie Taupin claims just came into his head one day. I wish I could get thoughts like that.
1: The classic hit list remembers 1969.
0: Woodstock was held at a dairy farm in Bethel, New York.
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0: The Boeing 747 took its first flight. The catchphrase, "Sock it to me," was catching on thanks to Ron and Martin's laugh-in. And the Stones informed us that we can't always get what we want. Here they are on the classic hit list.

0: Neil Young with Crazy Horse at Cinnamon Girl on the Classic Hit List. You know, before Neil begins the process of writing music, he likes to buy a few secondhand guitars. He claims that every guitar has its own history and story to tell. I'm MG Kelly, and we got a lot more stories to tell coming up here, including one about a Moody Blues song that originally started out as two separate songs. It's on the way when the Classic Hit List returns.
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Once known as the Rock Mozart, that's Steve Winwood getting back in the high life again on the classic hit list. There's MG Kelly with you, and at one point, this next artist worked as a janitor in a recording studio. Not a bad gig, because in his spare time, he was allowed to make demo tapes at the studio. Here's the Steve Miller Band with Jungle Love on the classic hit list.

0: That's Question from the Moody Blues on the Classic Hit List. Man, I love that song. Moody's frontman Justin Hayward says that the night before going into the studio to record the album Days of Future Past, he had two unfinished songs that he just couldn't complete. So feeling a little strapped for time, he strung the lyrics of the two songs together to form Question. I'm MG Kelly, and on the way, a Doors tune that in a roundabout way was inspired by the Stones' Play With Fire. It's coming up when the Classic Hit List continues.
1: Okay, all signed up. Easy. Now let's run payroll. What the?
2: Hey, girl. I'm you with more gusto.
1: Nice. Who's that?

0: He says he'd rather laugh with the sinners than cry with the saints. Only the good die young from Billy Joel on the classic hit list. This is MG Kelly here, and Robbie Krieger of The Doors says that he always wanted to write a song about one of the four elements, earth, wind, fire, or water. So, taking a cue from the Rolling Stones' Play With Fire.
1: Don't play with me, cause you're playing with fire.
0: Robbie wrote this classic hit, Light My Fire.
2: You know, I knew I had to write something that was meaningful, something that could be read on more than one level, you know. People think it's about sex, I think it's about drugs, I think it's... One guy even came up to me and said, I know what Light My Fire is about. It's the fire that's in your third eye that's always lit, right?

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2: 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But my coworkers talked me into sticking around and working part-time. 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

0: Twist and Shout from the Beatles. Yeah, on the classic hit list. You know, that was the final song the Fab Four recorded during one of their marathon studio sessions. By the time he got to singing it, John's vocal cords were shot. So he ended up just screaming it, and it was a hit. This MG Kelly here, and Doobie Brother Tom Johnston tells us about a classic hit that they were working on 3 years before it was released.
1: Long Train Running. Actually, we were playing that song in 1970. It didn't have a title, nor did it have words. So we would play it every night, and I would make up the words as we went along. In 1973, on Captain and Me, Teddy said, you know, we ought to cut this thing. I said, you're nuts. I said, there's no words to it. It's, you know. He says, no, you ought to cut it. And I said, I don't think it's that great a song. He says, no, you ought to cut it. So we cut it. Like a lot of songs that I would do back then, I ended up writing the songs about 10 minutes before I sang them.

0: Eagles with a new kid in town. By the way, that new kid happened to be Joe Walsh, who had replaced Bernie Leadon. It's MG Kelly with you, and every week at this time, we bring you the biggest classic hits. Coming up, we'll find out which group was once quoted as saying, given the choice, we choose gardening over partying. Really? Well, that's on the way on the classic hit list.
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0: Ricky, don't lose that number from Steely Dan on the Classic Hit List. MG Kelly here, and Mike Rutherford of Genesis claims that their album Invisible Touch is the closest version of an ultimate album to them. And you'd think with all their fame and success that they would party it up on the road, but the group says that no, they'd choose gardening over partying. Here's frontman Phil Collins telling us how he goes about writing his music.
1: I start with putting my hands on a piano and getting something that sounds nice, and it can be one, two chords, three chords. I get a feeling from whatever that is, and that will suggest lyrics, that will suggest a direction. And then the best lyrics come at the same time as the music.

0: Supertramp with a logical song on the classic hit list. Check this out. The band says the logic behind that song is that it stimulates thoughts, such as throughout childhood we're told many things, yet we're not told anything about our real self. Well, while you ponder that heavy thought, we're going to take a break and come back with BTO, ELO, JB, right here with MG on the CHL.
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0: it, baby. You ain't seen nothing yet from BTO on the classic hit list. Randy Bachman claims that the stuttering in that song was put in there only till he could come up with some real lyrics. But the studio engineer realized the stuttering was the hook, so it stayed. I'm MG Kelly, and former ELO frontman Jeff Lynne has gone on to become one of the industry's top producers, producing albums for Roy Orbison, Tom Petty, and even Beatle George Harrison. But after many, many gold and platinum albums and 7 top 10 hits in just 11 years, why did he shut down ELO?
1: I was responsible for ELO, really, through the whole thing. It was my project. I wrote all the songs and produced them and sang them. I had to write, like, 3 more albums to be able to stop doing ELO.

ELO, and I just can't get it out of my head on the Classic Hit List. I'm MG Kelly, and the Classic Hit List rolls on now with Jackson Browne and a great song called Tender Is the Night. Between the

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0: Hold the Line. That's Toto on the classic hit list. You know, individually, they worked with Steely Dan, Earth, Wind & Fire, Elton John, Cheap Trick, and Pink Floyd. Not a bad resume right there for a group that started out as session players. This is MG Kelly with you, and our next group started out in 1962 as a duo known as the Guy Tones. Then, after adding more members to the group, they became the Four Tones, the Deltas, and finally settling on the Hollies. Here's the Hollies drummer Bobby Elliott telling us about the recording of their classic hit, He Ain't Heavy, He's My Brother.
1: We had it for a week or two and we listened to it and we went into the studio, number two, bottom of the stairs, Abbey Road, and Elton, I can see it now, Elton was, Reg Dwight was on grand piano, the Black Steinway. Bernie Calvert, our then bass player, was sat between me on the drums and Elton on the piano, and that was the basic track. It was just piano, bass and drums.

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0: 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I-79, exit 67 in Flatwoods. And the countdown to the end of August is on. 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
0: 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I-79, exit 67 in Flatwoods.
3: The countdown to the end of August is on.
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3: Flight controllers here looking very carefully at the situation. 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

0: Green River at CCR on CHL, and I'm MGK. In 1968, Todd Rundgren was in a group called Naz. Their bass player, Carson Von Austin, would end up getting out of the music business to become a marketing director for Walt Disney. Now, Todd would also leave Naz and go on to have a very successful solo and producing career. Here's Todd right now telling us about the song that would become his very first classic hit.
1: Hello, It's Me is the very first song I ever wrote. That's always seemed like a fluke to me, that it would be still the last song anyone will remember from me, probably. And that to find some aspects of my style, I suppose, as it would eventually turn out to be, but it was the very first song I ever completed.

Peter Frampton from Frampton Comes Alive and Show Me the Way on the Classic Hit List. I'm MG Kelly, and in 1971, guitarist Joe Walsh decided to split from the James Gang. Not long after, he was offered a job to join Humble Pie. Joe said thanks, but no thanks. He wanted to head out west to become a solo act, which he did before joining the Eagles in 1975. Right now, here's Joe and his days with the James Gang. It's Funk 49 on the Classic Hit List.

0: Love that song. Funk 49, James Gang on the classic hit list. The Who's Pete Townsend was such a big supporter of Joe Walsh's guitar skills that he offered the James Gang opening spot on the European tour. Coming up, a track from an album that, when it was originally released, had 36 different album covers. That and a lot more, the biggest hits on the list when the classic hit list returns. This is MG Kelly.
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6: Now, back to the classic hit list.

That's America singing about their sister Golden Hair on the classic hit list. This is MG Kelly hanging out with you. Thanks for joining me this week. Every week at this time, we bring you the best of the classic hits. Here's Sting with Andy Summer and Stuart Copeland, The Police, and Don't Stand So Close to Me on the classic hit list.

Police with one of the biggest classic hits of 1983. That's Every Breath You Take. A song that a lot of people perceive as just another love song. But the fact is, it's based on a creepy stalker with an obsessive love. And speaking of obsessive, when the album Synchronicity was released in 1983, there were 36 different covers. The color stripes and pictures were arranged differently in each one. Oh man, make a decision, guys.

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Austin, smoking on the classic hit list. I'm MG Kelly, and in 1968, Blood, Sweat, and Tears were really in turmoil. Singer-keyboardist Al Cooper decided to leave the group. They auditioned Stephen Stills and even singer-songwriter Laura Nyro. Neither one of them got the gig, but they did use one of Nyro's songs for their new vocalist, David Clayton Thomas. Here they are from their self-titled album, Blood, Sweat, and Tears, and When I Die, on the classic hit list.

That's Mother and Child Reunion from Paul Simon on the Classic Hit List. Paul says he was inspired to write that song after seeing a chicken and egg dish on a Chinese menu. The item was called Mother and Child Reunion. I get that. MG Kelly with you. All right, let's serve up a side of the Doors right now. Here's Lover Medley on the Classic Hit List.

0: Don't You Love Her Madly, Jim Morrison and the Doors on the classic hit list. It was written by guitarist Robbie Krieger about all the numerous times his girlfriend threatened to leave him. This is MG Kelly Woody, and coming up, we'll find out what song from Bob Seger was written about his first love. Aw. Can we hear an aw from the audience on that one?
1: Aw.
0: Thank you. Keep it right here on the classic hit list.
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1: The classic hit list with Billy Joel, and it's still rock and roll to me. You may not know this or not, but Billy got banned from his high school graduation, yeah, for being absent so much. He told his mom not to worry, though. He said, I'm going to Columbia University, then I'm going to Columbia Records. That's exactly what he did. I'm MG Kelly, and Bob Seger claims that he wrote this classic hit, Night Moves, about his very first love affair. But how does Bob Seger go about his songwriting?
2: I'll tell you honestly, I've always tried to write something that had some germ of universality. You know, I felt that way. I've been there. I've known that person, whatever, you know? And that's what I strive to do. I think that's what every artist strives to do is strike a familiar chord, you know, with people. If I've been able to do that, great.

woke last night to the sound of thunder. How far off, I sat and wondered. Started humming a song from 1962.

0: It's Phil Collins and A Groovy Kind of Love. All right, well, if you're an Apple fan, Apple revealed their next big event coming up on Wednesday, September 9th. It's going to be called Surprise and Shine. The new iPhone 18 is supposed to be among the surprises. Yeah, among other things.
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0: It's Joe Cocker, and You Are So Beautiful. All right, well, I don't know if you heard about this, the end of this past week or not, but Peter Cullen, the voice of Optimus Prime in Transformers and Eeyore in Winnie the Pooh, will never make it. Yeah, he passed away last week. Peter was 85.
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2: Here's the Metro News AccuWeather forecast. Overnight will be foggy with a low of 62. On Monday, expect the fog to lift in the morning, leading to humid conditions. There will be intervals of sunshine and a few clouds with a high of 86. Monday night will be mostly cloudy with fog developing late and humid conditions persisting with a low of 64. Tuesday will bring partly sunny skies, hot temperatures, and continued humidity with a high of 90. For weather anytime, download the AccuWeather app. For Metro News, I'm meteorologist Jason Caterina.
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0: Mackey. It's Belinda Carlisle and Mad About You. Well, thanks for having us tuned in tonight. And I don't know if you heard about the potential problems that could arise from the trade war with Canada. That could be soaring toilet paper prices. Yeah, hopefully you hoarded some back when COVID began and haven't yet gone through the whole thing. American toilet paper and tissues are often made domestically, but we actually rely on a lot of the lumber to make the toilet paper from Canada.
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0: There's Madonna and Papa Don't Preach. Well, I don't know if you heard the news the end of last week, but the NFL Pro Bowl is officially dead, kaput, not going to happen. Players are going to get the honor, but they will no longer have to play in that flag football game.
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2: Here's the Metro News AccuWeather forecast. Overnight will be foggy with a low of 62. On Monday, expect the fog to lift in the morning, leading to humid conditions. There will be intervals of sunshine and a few clouds with a high of 86. Monday night will be mostly cloudy with fog developing late and humid conditions persisting with a low of 64. Tuesday will bring partly sunny skies, hot temperatures, and continued humidity with a high of 90. For weather anytime, download the AccuWeather app. For Metro News, I'm meteorologist Jason Caterina.
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0: It's Dan Hartman, and I Can Dream About You. All right, well, a lot of people still grieving over the loss of Dolly Parton last week. Well, Dolly's very last song, I don't know if you knew this, is actually locked away in a box and will not be released until what would have been Dolly's 100th birthday. Yeah, the song is called My Place in History. It's locked away in a chestnut box, which is actually on display at Dolly's Dreammore Resort in Pigeon Forge. But there are strict orders not to release that song until January of 2046.
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0: There's Elton John. It's your song on 94.7 WELK. Well, thanks for having us on as we get set to fire up that final Monday slash final day of August around here. And don't forget about Bird's House of Donuts. They've got 34 different flavors of donuts waiting for you Monday through Friday from 6 to 5 at 224 Davis Avenue. And we've got the Bird's House of Donuts morning show back on coming up at 6 o'clock as we fire up that Monday morning.
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2: Here's the Metro News AccuWeather forecast. Overnight will be foggy with a low of 62. On Monday, expect the fog to lift in the morning, leading to humid conditions. There will be intervals of sunshine and a few clouds with a high of 86. Monday night will be mostly cloudy with fog developing late and humid conditions persisting with a low of 64. Tuesday will bring partly sunny skies, hot temperatures, and continued humidity with a high of 90. For weather anytime, download the AccuWeather app. For Metro News, I'm meteorologist Jason Caterina.
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0: Janet Jackson, and Let's Wait a While. All right, well, this is pretty impressive. The Indiana Fever-Chicago Sky game from last Sunday. Yeah, it turned out to be the WNBA's most watched regular season game since their inaugural season way back in 1997, with over 3.3 million people tuning in.
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2: Here's the Metro News AccuWeather forecast. Overnight will be foggy with a low of 62. On Monday, expect the fog to lift in the morning, leading to humid conditions. There will be intervals of sunshine and a few clouds with a high of 86. Monday night will be mostly cloudy with fog developing late and humid conditions persisting with a low of 64. Tuesday will bring partly sunny skies, hot temperatures, and continued humidity with a high of 90. For weather anytime, download the AccuWeather app. For Metro News, I'm meteorologist Jason Caterina.
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0: It's Elton John and Sad Songs. Well, Harry Styles kicked off his Madison Square Garden residency the end of this past week with a big salute to Dolly Parton. Did you hear about this? Yeah, it was a sing-along with I Will Always Love You.
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0: Earth, Wind, and Fire, and After the Love is Gone. All right, well, this is certainly sad. Anybody remember American Gladiators from back in the day? Well, Debbie Clark, the former gladiator, best known as Storm, she passed away on Monday of last week at her home in Boston. Debbie was 61.
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2: Here's the Metro News AccuWeather forecast. Overnight will be foggy with a low of 62. On Monday, expect the fog to lift in the morning, leading to humid conditions. There will be intervals of sunshine and a few clouds with a high of 86. Monday night will be mostly cloudy with fog developing late and humid conditions persisting with a low of 64. Tuesday will bring partly sunny skies, hot temperatures, and continued humidity with a high of 90. For weather anytime, download the AccuWeather app. For Metro News, I'm meteorologist Jason Caterina.
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0: Last Tiger and Someday. Yeah, that's that song that Bryan Adams actually contributed backing vocals on. If you go back and listen to it again sometime, you'll hear Bryan singing in the background. Well, is this really what we need? Apparently, Love Island USA has been renewed for season number 9. I'm going to be honest, I've never seen a single episode of Love Island, and I'm proud to admit that. But listen, I get it. It's pretty popular.
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2: Here's the Metro News AccuWeather forecast. Overnight will be foggy with a low of 62. On Monday, expect the fog to lift in the morning, leading to humid conditions. There will be intervals of sunshine and a few clouds with a high of 86. Monday night will be mostly cloudy with fog developing late and humid conditions persisting with a low of 64. Tuesday will bring partly sunny skies, hot temperatures, and continued humidity with a high of 90. For weather anytime, download the AccuWeather app. For Metro News, I'm meteorologist Jason Caterina.
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1: West Virginia Metro News, I'm Chris Lawrence. The Kanawha County Commission is seeking funding for a property buyout program that they learned about from a victim.
2: Commission President Ben Salango says after the most recent flood, the commission got an email from a Campbell's Creek resident who expressed concern about getting flooded out over and over again in recent years. The woman then began researching options and she learned about a USDA property buyout program. Salango says the commission didn't know about it, but the woman was spot on. The commission has now decided to apply for funding and put $500,000 toward a 75-25 match with the USDA. The woman attended last week's commission meeting and said Campbell's Creek has changed in recent years.
3: There's a lot of people that just really need help with, like, the erosion of the waterway.
2: If approved, the commission could buy out residents, tear down buildings, and return the property to its natural state. I'm Jeff Jenkins, WVMetroNews.com.
1: A motorcycle crash in Charleston claimed a life. Charleston police say it happened on 7th Avenue in the city about 1:45 Saturday afternoon. The victim's name was not released, but an investigation continues. A 75-year-old Virginia man is dead after a fall in the Monongahela National Forest. Pendleton County emergency officials say the victim was hiking in the area of Smoke Hole Road Saturday afternoon and fell from what's described as a rock feature. The victim tumbled about 50 feet to his death. His name also not released. 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
4: Come on, Liam, let's go. Get open. Come on, go for it. 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Oh, come on, use your head. 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
6: That's what Liam wants.
5: That's what we all want.
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1: West Virginia Democrats are preparing for their annual Roosevelt Kennedy dinner. The

0: Keynote speaker this year will be National Commission Chairman Ken Martin, who has faced a series of challenges, including the rise of the Democrat Socialists of America within his party. State Party Chairman Mike Pushkin downplayed the drama.
1: Much ado about nothing. Ken Martin has raised more money than any chair when we weren't in power. It's easier to raise money, of course, when you have the White House.
0: The dinner is set for October 3rd. From the Metro News Anchor Desk, I'm Chris Lawrence.
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0: It's Billy Ocean, and it's Suddenly here on the Bird's House of Donuts morning show. Johnny checking in bright and early, 64 degrees across the listening area. Sunrise this morning, 6:47. Sunset tonight, going to be at 7:51 p.m. So those days are definitely getting shorter, so enjoy while you can. We had our first night of high school football, and yes, made it happen. So a great big thanks to everybody involved, and we're going to roll on this coming weekend right here on your home for Tiger Sports. Yes, Elkins doing their thing, and you can tune in this week. They're going to be on the road traveling to take on Moorfield. You can join Coach Mike or Coach D, Mike DePasqua, and Angelo Carriero for the pregame and the kickoff at 7. 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So Barber County Fair in full swing. Man, you got to head over to Phillippi, West Virginia Thursday night. Country music star Mark Wills on the stage. And it looks like Flight 66 will be opening for Mark at 7:30. And Mark plays at 9. So check that out on Friday. We've got Gracie Campbell starting at 7:30 and rising country star Emily Ann Roberts at 9. And Rick Kay and the All-Nighters on Saturday. Well, I should say Rick Kay and the Rock and Roll Review. And it looks like the Derailers are opening for Rick. And this is Decades of Hits. It's a 50th anniversary, A Walk to Remember, with our friends at the Barber County Fair. All right, news coming up in about 10 minutes. We'll get you an updated look at your forecast as we get this Monday morning underway. Thanks for waking up and starting out with us here on the Bird's House of Donuts morning show. 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
2: When I was growing up in Alabama, we didn't have cowboys. 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You know, he built houses his whole life. 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And that was our version of a cowboy where I grew up.
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0: Elkins' greatest hits. Good morning, good morning. Last day of August in full swing, and coming up here in just a few minutes, the sun will awaken and burn some of this fog off. About 6:47 a.m. this morning, the sun will rise, and 7:51 tonight, it'll set, and we've got you hooked up all in between with Elkins' greatest hits and everything that's happening around the area. So, you know, we've got a brand new coaches show on our sister station, 98.9 WDNE, called The Coach's Corner, and we talk Elkins Tiger football. We talked Taggart Valley Bulldog football, and we talked Philip Barber Colt football. It all starts at 7 o'clock with the Coach's Corner, and then at 8 o'clock we kick in with the Colts Corral and Mr. Brian Bobby. So that's right here every Wednesday at 7 o'clock. Now, coming up tonight on our sister station, we've got our first show with Coach Rodriguez. It's the two-hour show beginning at 6 o'clock. It'll run to 8, and we're excited to get things underway tomorrow at noon. We've got his next show in prep for Saturday's game on 98.9 WDNE starting at 9 a.m. So an exciting time here for the Elkins Cluster, and an exciting time for the button pushers, that's for sure. So we sure appreciate our staff and all that they bring to the table. So, all right, let's say we got the Barber County Fair happening. We're going to be talking about that. We're going to be talking about football and just getting you through the morning. And donuts, 34 flavors of them. Not only that, breakfast sandwiches, items for lunch right now. Bird's House of Donuts, 224 Davis Avenue, open from 6 to 5 Monday through Friday and Saturday at 7 to 3. And we're almost to that decade mark, and we'll be on site broadcasting live when it happens. So right now we got to head to the Metro News desk and get y'all squared away on what's happening here this early Monday morning. We'll follow that up with a forecast and get this Monday underway. 64 currently across the listening area. Checking in pretty nice, got some fog at higher elevation, so do be safe. And we're back in moments with more of the Bird's House of Donuts morning show on 94.7 WELK.
1: With the Metro News Minute, I'm Chris.

A motorcycle crash in Charleston claimed a life. Charleston police say it happened on 7th Avenue in the city about 1:45 Saturday afternoon. The victim's name was not released and an investigation continues. A 75-year-old Virginia man is dead after a fall in the Monongahela National Forest. Pendleton County emergency officials say the victim was hiking in the area of Smoke Hole Road Saturday afternoon and fell from a rock feature. Victim tumbled about 50 feet to his death. The name was not released. The state is taking public comment on the rules for induction into the state's Military Hall of Fame. The legislature created that hall in 2022. New rules would establish the standards for nomination, selection, and induction. And West Virginia Democrats are preparing for their annual Roosevelt Kennedy Dinner. The keynote speaker this year will be the National Commission Chairman Ken Martin. Now, Martin's faced a series of challenges, including the rise of the Democrat Socialists of America within the party. The dinner is set for October 3rd. With the Metro News Minute, I'm Chris Lawrence.

0: this year will be the National Commission Chairman Ken Martin. Now, Martin's faced a series of challenges, including the rise of the Democrat Socialists of America within the party. The dinner is set for October 3rd. With the Metro News Minute, I'm Chris Lawrence.
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Donna Summer working hard for the money on a Monday morning. Headed towards the top of the 7 o'clock hour with a vengeance. Just about sunrise, 6:47 this morning. The sun will awaken and we'll get this day underway. At 7 o'clock, we've got a look at news. We'll check back in with Chris and the crew. And right after that, we've got your healthy living update, all thanks to the St. George Medical Clinic. Now, we wrapped up the Tucker County Fair last week. And man, what a blast. Seen so many fine folks just smiling and enjoying everything that there was to do. A beautiful area, Parsons, West Virginia, and I can't wait to be a part of the next one. But there was so much to do. I was out Wednesday night hanging out and enjoying the music and got to take in the Dino Expo. Anyway, it's all wrapped up and in the books, all thanks to the St. George Medical Clinic and working on next year's. But this week, we've got the Barber County Fair happening. So make sure that you get out and take in some of the festivities with our friends at the Barber County Fair. You don't want to miss out on all the fun. We got music, a big entertainer coming Thursday, Mark Wills. He's going to be there playing at 9 with Flight 66 opening for Mark. And on Friday, we've got Gracie Campbell at 7:30 and Rising Country star Emily Ann Roberts. And Saturday, we got the Derailers at 7:30 and Rick Kay and the Rock and Roll Review, Decades of Hits. It's the 50th anniversary.

0: A Walk to Remember, honoring our roots with the Barber County Fair. All right, guys, we're back in moments with more. I got some good stuff. Michael Bolton coming up. I've got Peter Gabriel, and we'll throw in some Carole King. That's all next on 94.7 FM.
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0: 478-3339. 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
1: West Virginia Metro News, I'm Chris Lawrence. Out-of-court settlements will head off a trial over an inmate's death at the North Central Regional Jail. The family of Nathan Kennedy sued the Division of Corrections after his death in custody in 2019. Kennedy suffered from substance abuse disorder when he was arrested for a fight with a roommate and arrived at the jail starting to experience withdrawal symptoms. His attorney, Jesse Forbes.
2: Instead of providing him help, the guards and the medical staff were present. They pepper sprayed him inside of this small cage, then handcuffed him and left him alone in the cage. No real decontamination of the pepper spray.
1: And the suit said Kennedy was later masked with a spit mask and tased while he was restrained. He eventually died in that cage. His family awarded $1 million damages. Flock cameras are credited with the quick discovery of a kidnapping suspect in Morgantown.
3: In Mon County, flock cameras are credited with the successful and quick end to a child abduction case. Just before 1 Saturday afternoon, deputies began looking for 9-year-old Jackson Blaney. The boy went for a walk with his uncle, Sean Blaney, who fled with the child in his father's truck. Now, the information was entered into the flock system, and within an hour, the vehicle was found. Deputies were able to approach the suspect and make an arrest without incident and return the child safely to his family. I'm Mike Nolting for WVMetroNews.com.
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4: 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Get open! Come on, go for it! 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Oh, come on, use your head! 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
6: That's what Liam wants.
5: That's what we all want.
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1: The Wayne County Commission has made the selection of a new county sheriff. Darren Rooster McNeil was appointed to the post starting tomorrow. He'll serve through 2028, replacing Sheriff Eddie Bradshaw, who resigned earlier this month. And today is International Overdose Awareness Day. The West Virginia First Foundation says it's a day to remember those who have died of overdose, along with honoring the families of those who have suffered a great loss. The foundation oversees distribution of $1 billion in opioid settlement funds for West Virginia. From the Metro News Anchor Desk, I'm Chris Lawrence.
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0: operator. 94.7 FM. I'll tell you who's a smooth operator. That velvet voice of the valley, as I've dubbed him, is Mr. Roger Taylor. 7 to midnight, Monday through Friday. Making it happen, racking, stacking, rocking, as Roger says, and just taking care of business. We're glad to have you in studio. And right now we're thinking out loud on the Bird's House of Donuts morning show.
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0: 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Once again, rolling through the 7, talking donuts, 34 flavors, breakfast sandwiches, just trying to get you into your Monday, get you where you need to be. And talking high school football, Taggart Valley Bulldogs. Well, they was on the road last week to Valley Wetzel. And, man, they got over in there, didn't have any phone service, didn't have any Wi-Fi. And I will get the scoop on it, but somebody there that had that service, that plan for their cell phone that worked there, let us get on there and use it, man. And we was able to bring you the game. And, of course, this week we're going to be at home, which will make things a lot easier. We'll have a great sound this weekend as they take on Tucker County. Yes, it's Bulldog action against Mountain Lion action. Friday night right here, Mason Halfen and Daniel Rogers on the microphone, making sure that you know what's happening. Pre-game, probably about 6:45 with the kick set at 7 o'clock. So it's your home for Bulldog sports right here on 94.7 FM and worldwide at 947WELK.com.
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5: 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But my coworkers talked me into sticking around and working part-time. 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

0: Elkins' greatest hits. Michael McDonald, the king of classic yacht rock, no doubt. Good Monday morning. Johnny checking back in, talking donuts, getting ready to take a look at news, and a very exciting time for us here at the Elkins Cluster. Now, you know, we've got four positions on the dial and three stations here at this cluster. We've got this one here, 94.7, and we've got our sister stations, 99.9 FM and 1240 AM WDNE, which covers the Philip Barber Colts. And we've got our other sister station, 98.9 WDNE, which covers Elkins Tiger football and sports. And we got the Bulldogs right here. So coming up tonight, we kick off our first in a long time shows for West Virginia football. And of course, Coach Rodriguez's show tonight. The two-hour show will start at 6 o'clock and run until 8. And then tomorrow, we'll have a show at noon as we get ready for the weekend. And Saturday on our sister station, 98.9 WDNE, that is your new home for Mountaineer Sports here locally. We'll have our season opener. So we're excited to get this starting. It's a very exciting time for the programmer and the button pushers here. But, man, so rewarding when it works. And everything's working. So we're excited to get it on the air and get that information out to you. So join us tonight on our sister station, 98.9 WDNE, for the first show with Coach Rodriguez. Now, we've also got our new show, The Coach's Corner, that we're going to be talking about that starts Wednesday. We had our first show last week, and we'll get back in there and show you what's happening this Wednesday, and we'll talk more about that here in just a little bit. The Coach's Corner is at Fox Hops Brewery, and we're excited to be a part of this, be out on location, and letting you know what's happening and staying ahead of it, man. It's good stuff. So, all right, I got to bounce. It's news time. We'll follow that with a forecast and more of the Bird's House of Donuts morning show on 94.7 FM, WELK.
1: With a Metro News Minute, I'm Chris Lawrence. An out-of-court settlement will head off a trial over an inmate's death at the North Central Regional Jail. The family of Nathan Kennedy sued the Division of Corrections after his death in custody in 2019. Kennedy suffered from substance abuse disorder and was arrested for a fight with his roommate. When he arrived at the jail, he started to experience withdrawal symptoms. The family attorney, Jesse Forbes.
2: Instead of providing him help, the guards and the medical staff were present. They pepper sprayed him inside of this small cage, then handcuffed him and left him alone in the cage. No real decontamination of the pepper spray.
1: His family was awarded $1 million in damages. Logan High School used Friday night's first football game of the season to honor the former Aracoma High School. Aracoma was the all-black school in Logan during the days of segregation. Two banners were hung recognizing the school's state titles in 1948 and 1949. With a Metro News Minute, I'm Chris Lawrence.
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2: Here's the Metro News AccuWeather forecast. Today we can expect the fog to lift this morning, resulting in a humid day with intervals of sunshine and a few clouds. The temperature will reach a high of 86 degrees. Tonight will bring mostly cloudy skies with fog developing late and humid conditions persisting as temperatures drop to a low of 64. Tomorrow is set to be partly sunny, hot, and humid with the mercury climbing to a high of 90 degrees. For weather anytime, download the AccuWeather app. For Metro News, I'm Ben, meteorologist Joe Lundberg.
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0: Sir Elton John, Kiki D. Just fun to say, don't go breaking my heart as we creep towards the top of the 8 o'clock hour. And make sure you join Mike and Angelo at Fox Hops Brewery on Wednesday evenings at 7 p.m. for the Coach's Corner. Now, they're going to keep you up to speed on everything that is local high school football, including previous games, upcoming games, players, stats, scores, and more. And, of course, we had our first one last Wednesday. We're going to have our next one this coming Wednesday, and we're going to follow that with Brian Bybee and the Colts Corral. So, yeah, we'll keep you ahead of the game starting at 7 o'clock, running through 8:30 every Wednesday through football season. And it's all right here on your home for Tiger Sports and Bulldog Sports and Philip Barber Sports. Yeah, we've got four positions on the dial, three radio stations, and we're going to make sure that you know what's happening with each and every station. 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If you're going to a local game, get your little transistor radio, and you'll have that right there with your earphone, and you can hear the announcer and be in real time. So it's pretty cool to be able to do that as well. All right, once again, news at the top of the 8 o'clock hour. All kinds of great music coming up. I see Johnny hates jazz for whatever reason. Johnny's in a bad mood this morning. We got Pink, and we got some James Arthur, Corey Hart, Pat Benatar, and Canadian rocker Brian Adams all straight ahead here on Elkins' Greatest Hits. Top of the morning, and thanks for starting your day with us on 94.7 FM. Yes, it is the Bird's House of Donuts morning show.
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1: West Virginia Metro News, I'm Chris Lawrence. All things have to do with business will be in the spotlight later this week.
2: State Chamber of Commerce holding their 90th annual meeting and business summit this week at the Greenbrier, and Harrison County Delegate Clay Riley will participate in a panel discussion on the economics of child care.
3: I call it early childhood education, and I think it has to start early because we start with setting sort of the goals and expectation of what, you know, we should be doing.
2: The early years are important prep time for a child's education, according to Riley. I'm Mike Nolting for WVMetroNews.com.
1: In Kanawha County, a home for men in recovery will soon expand. The Kanawha Valley Fellowship Home is in phase two of a construction program that began in February. The group is building a dozen new sober living apartments next to their location. The idea to get men sober and keep them in a structured and sober environment for a year. Director Dick Daugherty says it's a big boost to those trying to recover.
4: Time in structured life is important for people that are getting better from opiate addiction, and that the more time we provide for them in those spaces, and we believe a year is the essential time, so they can be here for 12 months on our sobriety campus here on Virginia Street, and then 6 months or so in our affordable housing apartments next door.
1: Money from the opioid settlement funds granted by the city of Charleston are funding the construction of those apartments. They're slated to be finished by the first quarter of next year. 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
5: 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Oh, come on, use your head! 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
6: There he goes again. 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
7: That's what Liam wants.
6: That's what we all want.
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1: Members of the Clay County Intermediate Football League C team took to the field Saturday with a heavy heart. The players were playing for the first time without 7-year-old teammate James Neal. The teammate killed along with his brother in a car wreck last week as they were returning home from a game in Summersville. The team's coach said it was the same as losing a loved one because James meant so much to everyone on the team. From the Metro News Anchor Desk, I'm Chris Lawrence.
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10: Here's the Metro News AccuWeather forecast. Today we can expect the fog to lift this morning, resulting in a humid day with intervals of sunshine and a few clouds. The temperature will reach a high of 86 degrees. Tonight will bring mostly cloudy skies with fog developing late and humid conditions persisting as temperatures drop to a low of 64. Tomorrow is set to be partly sunny, hot, and humid with the mercury climbing to a high of 90 degrees. Weather anytime, download the AccuWeather app. For Metro News, I'm Ben, meteorologist Joe Lundberg.
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It's Corey Hart as we step you off into the 8 o'clock hour. We're about the halfway mark here on the Bird's House of Donuts morning show. Johnny, check it in on the last day of August. Wow, if you can even imagine. Sunrise this morning, 6:47. Sunset tonight, 7:51. And getting shorter. So right now it's Dan and Shay, and we always called it Tequila. But it's tequila. And it's Elkin's greatest hits. 94.7 FM, top of the morning.

0: It's Pat Benatar and We Belong. Hey, we are celebrating in Barber County, West Virginia. That's right. I invite you to head over to Philippi and be a part of their Barber County Fair. It's the 50th anniversary. It's a walk to remember. It's remembering our roots. And on Thursday, now we've got two things happening here. We got the opening act, and then we've got the main entertainment. So the opening act start at 7:30, and the headliners are at 9. Now on Thursday, September 3rd, we got Flight 66 at 7:30, and we've got Mark Wills at 9 o'clock. So be sure and check, and it's great stuff. It's great stuff. It's glad to see these headliners out here doing their thing. Now, we got Gracie Campbell on, man, what a great act, man. We've interviewed Gracie several times. I know Joe's had the privilege more than once to have her in studio and talk to her. So she's going to be playing at 7:30 on Friday, September 4th, and then rising country star Emily Ann Roberts will take the stage at 9. On Saturday, we got the Derailers at 7:30, and at 9, we got Rick Kay and the Rock and Roll Review. It's decades of hits. Yes, it's a walk to remember as we celebrate the 50th anniversary with our friends at the Barber County Fair. Hang tight. We got about 15 minutes. We'll take a look at news. Nina Blackwood coming up at the top of the 9 o'clock hour as the Bird's House of Donuts morning show rolls on 94.7 FM.
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0: 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And remember, some say the 80s are back, but we know they were never gone. 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

0: It's classic yacht rock from Stevie Wonder, and isn't she lovely? Most definitely. Ah, man, good stuff there. We got news coming up in just moments. Nina Blackwood at the top of the hour. We've got the Barber County Fair in full swing, and we've got the Demolition Derby coming up tomorrow, Tuesday, September the 1st. First through third places receive cash prize and trophy. Registration's at 4, the power wheels are at 7, and derby time's at 7:30. So full-size trucks, vans, and SUVs. And we've got the mini class, the powder puff, the stock compact cars, and the kids' power wheels. So that's all happening at the Barber County Fair tomorrow, Tuesday, September the 1st. And on Thursday, we've got music starting, and we'll be talking about that. All the music's going to be at the John Lloyd Entertainment Center. And we got some pretty good names, and we'll be talking about their 50th anniversary, A Walk to Remember, at the Barber County Fair. But right now, it's news time. We'll follow that up with a forecast. We got Nina Blackwood at 9 o'clock. And yes, the Bird's House of Donuts morning show rolls on. Stop by and see the crew down at 224 Davis Avenue and browse the deliciousness.
1: With the Metro News Minute, I'm Chris Lawrence. All things having to do with business will be in the spotlight later this week.
2: The State Chamber of Commerce holding their 90th annual meeting and business summit this week at the Greenbrier, and Harrison County Delegate Clay Riley will participate in a panel discussion on the economics of child care.
3: I call it early childhood education, and I think it has to start early because we start with setting sort of the goals and expectation of what, you know, we should be doing.
2: The early years are important prep time for a child's education, according to Riley.
1: That's Mike Nolting. The Department of Human Services has gotten an emergency waiver that allows for SNAP benefits to be used for hot foods in four counties recovering from disaster. The program applies to Lewis, Pleasants, Ritchie, and Upshur County through the end of September. It's designed to allow food security for those who are unable to cook for themselves due to losses in floods and tornadoes. Those four counties were declared federal disaster areas. With the Metro News Minute, I'm Chris Lawrence.
4: 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Call 681-298-5009 or just stop by and have a donut or a dozen.
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6: Here's the Metro News AccuWeather forecast. Today we can expect the fog to lift this morning, resulting in a humid day with intervals of sunshine and a few clouds. The temperature will reach a high of 86 degrees. Tonight will bring mostly cloudy skies with fog developing late and humid conditions persisting as temperatures drop to a low of 64. Tomorrow is set to be partly sunny, hot, and humid with a mercury climbing to a high of 90 degrees. For weather anytime, download the AccuWeather app. For Metro News, I'm Ben meteorologist Joe Lundberg.
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0: Clapton's greatest hits. Paul McCartney and Michael Jackson teaming up there. The Girl Is Mine. Getting ready for Nina Blackwood at the top of the 9 o'clock hour. Right. We got that Absolutely 80 Spotlight each and every morning right around the top of the 9. And on Sundays, we got Nina in at 10 o'clock, 10 to 1 with that Absolutely 80 Spotlight. So, hey, we got a lot happening, and we've got some new shows going on, and we invite you to check it out. You know, we've got four positions on the dial. And we've got three radio stations here at the Elkins Cluster. And this one here is your home for Tiger Valley Bulldog Sports. And 98.9 is Elkins Tigers. And 99.9 and 1240 is the Philip Barber Colts. And individually, we bring you those games separate on Friday night. And we talk about them throughout the week, you know, and cross-pollinate, I call it, on each of the stations. So 98.9 is also your new home for Mountaineer Sports. And tonight at 6 p.m. Rich Rodriguez's two-hour show will start, and we are excited to get that underway. So make sure you join us for that, and we've got our game on Saturday as the season opener. So that's at 9 o'clock, and it's a fun time for the button pushers and the programmers, that's for sure. All right, once again, Nina Blackwood at the top of the hour, and we got more great music coming up. We're talking donuts, breakfast sandwiches, and Barber County Fair. It's all right here on 94.7 WEL. Okay, top of the morning.
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1: Nina Blackwood's Absolutely 80s.
2: Spotlight. In 1961, they were known in high school as Kenny and the Cadets, and then Carl and the Passions, and then the Pendletones. Ultimately, they became the Beach Boys. The lineup consisted of brothers Brian, Dennis, and Carl Wilson, Mike Love, and Al Jardine. Brian continued to write and produce for the group until he returned to the stage with them almost 20 years later in 1983. They enjoyed a comeback in the 80s, first with the remake of Wipeout with the Fat Boys. So that was in 87. Then in 1988, they were inducted into the Rock and Roll Hall of Fame, the same year that they enjoyed their last number one song from the film Cocktail. Here's Kokomo, today's Absolutely

0: John Ellison checking in, and I have in studio royalty. That's right. The Barber County Fair is in full swing. It's the 50th anniversary of Walk to Remember, and I have the queen in studio, Miss Carly Foy. And Carly, welcome to the studios of WVRC Media.
1: Thank you.
0: How's it feel to be the queen?
1: It feels amazing.
0: I can't imagine. And, you know, just before we get started, I understand you had a big day yesterday.
1: Your I did. Birthday.
0: Yeah. That's got to be awesome to celebrate all that together.
1: It definitely was.
0: Feel all that love. And we have with you Bruce Short. Bruce is making sure you're where you need to be and all that good stuff. Taking good care of you.
1: Yes,
0: very. Bruce, how you doing today? It's good to see you.
2: I'm getting to do one of my favorite duties.
0: Is that right?
2: Oh, yeah.
0: Escorting the queen.
2: Escorting the queen.
0: I love it. Well, it's good to see you. I don't see you enough, but I always look forward to this time of the year. The Barber County Fair is incredible, and it's a special mark this year. It's their 50th anniversary of Walk to Remember. So let's talk a little bit about some of the stuff that you did, Carly, to get this position. I know it had to be a lot of work.
1: It was, very.
0: So how long have you been doing this and into being royalty, and how did you get started?
1: Well, before the pageant, I only practiced for like 2 months before.
0: So you're a natural.
1: I guess.
0: Bruce is shaking his head, yes. So tell us some of the stuff that you had to do to wear that beautiful crown.
1: You had to have a like 5-minute interview with the judges, and they basically just ask you questions about yourself and why you wanted to be the next Miss Barber County and all that stuff.
0: Nice.
1: And then during the pageant, we had a dance, an introduction, a promo speech, which is just like a little jingle about your fair, and the evening gown, and an on-stage question.
0: All right, you're on stage. No pressure at all, right?
1: No.
0: No pressure.
1: No.
0: That's excellent. So, what was your favorite part of it?
1: The dance.
0: The dance?
1: Mm-hmm.
0: I bet that was incredible. Well, so coming up, going forward from today on, what is your daily agenda? What all do you have to do this week?
1: Well, a lot. There is something new every single day.
0: I see this list right here. I do. So,
1: yes.
0: What do you get to do today?
1: Today, we have a parade at 7 o'clock.
0: Beautiful. Beautiful. All right. And I see it really gears up towards the end of the week. I know we have a lot of music, a lot of Nashville acts you're going to get to hang out with and share the stage with. I know Mark Wills is coming to town, so that's going to be a lot of fun. What's one of your favorite events here at the fair? And I know that's a tough question, so I'm putting you on the spot.
1: Very.
0: So, you know, you could boil it down to a couple if you want to.
1: Okay. Well, a couple that I'm excited for is Friday, the Emily Ann Roberts concert.
0: Yes.
1: I'm dying to meet her.

0: She's really sweet.
1: Yeah, rising country star, and I know Gracie's opening for her, so going to be a great night.
0: Yes.
1: It's going to be a great night, so you'll get to share the stage all week. I see we've got Rick Kay coming up. They put on a great show, too, so looks like you have a lot to do. So, you know, as we go on and we talk to our listeners here this morning, we've got Miss Carly Foy in studio, this year's Barber County Queen. Just had a birthday yesterday. You're living a dream. It sounds like a fairy tale.
0: It is.
1: So, well, listen, I'm going to give you the mic and just, you know, you said you had a question and you had a little promo. Could you give us an example?
0: Of course.
1: All right.
0: So, for my question, I had, if you could describe your hometown in 3 words, what would they be and why? And I said that if I could describe my hometown in 3 words, they would be welcoming, hardworking, and proud, because it shows kindness to others, dedication, and a strong community spirit.
1: Outstanding.
0: Yes, and then my promo, it was like a little 30-second jingle about our fair and what it has.
1: Okay.
0: Did you want me to do it?
1: Do you want
0: okay.
1: to? I'd love for you
0: to. Sure. Come one, come all. Don't wait another day. The Barber County Fair is just around the way. As we celebrate 50 years of fun and cheer, we're making memories that last year after year. With rides that soar, treats beyond compare, there's something for everyone at the Barber County Fair. So gather your family and friends and join us there for our golden anniversary, a walk to remember at the Barber County Fair.
1: Outstanding. If I had applause, I'd play it right here.
0: Well, thanks.
1: Well, that is outstanding. Thank you for taking the time. I know you are a busy young lady for coming in here. We're going to let folks know what's happening, what they can be a part of. And, Bruce, let's talk to you for a minute. So, how you been doing?
2: Fairly well.
1: Well, good. You look good. And like I said, this is that time of the year. This each fair has something special. And I know that this fair, I get to see you. I've been doing that for the last 8 years and hope we get another that times 10. So tell us what your day is like when you are escorting this young lady around.
2: Like I say, I get to do one of my favorite things of the year.
1: I want you to elaborate.
2: Well, one of the things that was special the night she was crowned, we had 29 of the past queens on stage.
1: Wow, that's incredible.
2: I took the pictures of my daughter and I and the other committee members. We made banners to go up on the stage, and every queen was pictured as background for the...
1: Nice. How did you get 29 people in the same spot at the same time?
2: For some of them, it wasn't hard, and others we had to kind of cajole. But didn't have the first one, but we had 2 through 6.
1: Nice.
2: And then, you know, sporadic from there on. But the thing about it is we've got a committee that works with the queens that just do a good job, and they took names, and my daughter's one of them, so she knew several of them.
1: Nice.
2: And was able to contact them, and they just did a good job of putting on a good contest.
1: Well, very good. Good for you for organizing that and getting it all together. And I tell you what, it's great to see this come together. 50 years, and I love your little promo, Carly. That's outstanding. So, you know, we got a minute or so here to wrap it up. I'll just let you put the ribbon on it. Tell the listeners what it's like, just in a nutshell, you know, as we wrap it up here.
0: Okay. Well, it is truly amazing. I honestly didn't see this happening to me. I thought every girl that I ran against, it was so much fun. And all those girls truly made it special, so I'm really grateful for them. And, yeah, I mean, you gain a lot of new family members because you get all the community on your side, and it's just amazing.
1: And you feel the love and support of the community.
0: Yes.
1: I can see it on your face, young lady. Well, enjoy this. It sounds to me like it's the fairy tale. And I will be seeing you at this year's Barber County Fair. So enjoy that time. Enjoy the microphone time. You do very well, by the way.
0: Well, thank you.
1: Those 3 questions, I sit here and run them through my mind, and I don't, that's a pretty tough question.
0: I know.
1: Pretty tough question. So, Bruce, you got anything to top it off with?
2: Well, you know, one thing we haven't mentioned, which is a tradition at Barber County Fair, is our demo derby, our ATV races.

0: Our motorsports are second to none.
1: Yeah, the Demolition Derby, that comes up tomorrow.
0: Yeah.
1: September the 1st, so we'll be all over that. I know, folks, that's a good way to get out and enjoy and relieve some stress and see some folks.
0: Oh,
1: you
0: haven't
1: seen
0: yeah.
1: in a while, so.
0: That hillside will be full.
1: Absolutely. Well, Bruce Short in the studio this morning with Royalty, our Barber County Queen, Carly Foy, is so glad to have y'all in studio, and y'all have just a blessed week.
2: Thank you.
1: Right, we'll see you soon.
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Elkins greatest hits. Lionel Richie, as we step you off into the 9 o'clock hour, last hour of the morning show, the Burns House of Donuts morning show. And right now it's Adele and Someone Like You. All kinds of great music straight away, like Daryl Hall and John Oates, Mariah Carey, and some Gregory Abbott, all on the way.

0: It's Daryl Hall and John Oates on a back to work, back to school, whatever you're doing Monday morning, we've got your music covered. Music of memories and music that makes you smile right here on 94.7 FM. We got news and sports at the top of the 10 o'clock hour, followed by Talk Line, Dave and TJ. And I'm back at noon with the lunch hour. Melissa's got you covered from 1 to 6 with the At Work Network. And we've also got the ride home at 5 o'clock. So 6:06, we've got the sports line. And that's all thanks to Seneca Designs. And at 7 o'clock, Roger Taylor in studio till midnight, Monday through Friday, making sure that the ribbon is on your put on your day with all your favorites. So, yeah, we're glad to have Roger in the studio doing his thing and producing some stuff for us. It's really good to have his voice back on the airwaves, that's for sure. So, all right, let me bounce out of the way. We're going to talk some Barber County Fair before we wrap it up. It's happening this week, and it's their 50th anniversary. It's a walk to remember, and we're honoring our roots. And we'll tell you all about what's happening next here on 94.7 FM. Thanks for waking up and starting your day with us on the Bird's House of Donuts morning show.
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Elkins' greatest hits. There you go, Richard Marx, and Shoulda Known Better. Asked myself that once or twice, but I'll tell you something that you don't have to ask once or twice, and that's what's happening with our friends at the Barber County Fair. Now, it is their 50th anniversary. It's a walk to remember, and we're honoring our roots, and you can take in some great stuff each and every day. Now, tomorrow, we've got the Demolition Derby. And this would be a great stress reliever. If you can be a part of this, get out and be a part of it. At least take it in. And it all starts at 7:30. That's Derby time. We got the Power Wheels at 7, and you can register at 4. 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We've got the full-size trucks, vans, SUVs. We've got the Mini Class, the Powder Puff, and we got the stock compact cars and the kids' Power Wheels. So that's all Tuesday, tomorrow, September 1st, with our friends at the Barber County Fair. Now, on Thursday, we've got two acts. We've got Flight 66 at 7:30 opening for country music star Mark Wills, a member of the Grand Ole Opry. That's right. On Friday, we got Gracie Campbell at 7:30 and rising country star Emily Ann Roberts. And on Saturday, we've got the Derailers at 7:30 and Rick Kay and the Rock and Roll Review, decades of hits. So come out and celebrate. It's the 50th anniversary with our friends at the Barber County Fair.

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3: Here's the Metro News AccuWeather forecast. Today we can expect the fog to lift this morning, resulting in a humid day with intervals of sunshine and a few clouds. The temperature will reach a high of 86 degrees. Tonight will bring mostly cloudy skies with fog developing late and humid conditions persisting as temperatures drop to a low of 64. Tomorrow is set to be partly sunny, hot, and humid with the mercury climbing to a high of 90 degrees. For weather anytime, download the AccuWeather app. For Metro News, I'm Ben, meteorologist Joe Lundberg.
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0: It's Escape or the Piña Colada song, whichever you prefer. Rupert Holmes taking you back just a little ways as we get ready to wrap it up here on the Bird's House of Donuts morning show. News and sports at the top of the hour. We've got Talk Line, Dave and TJ checking in. I'll be back at noon with the lunch hour. And we've got our second game for the Bulldogs coming up Friday night. Mason Halfin and Daniel Rogers. We're going to be on home turf as the Bulldogs, yes, take on the Tucker County Mountain Lions. It's going to be an awesome game, and we invite you to come out, take your transistor radio so you can listen. Now, if you listen via the stream, there's a little latency, probably about 15, 20 seconds, but nothing that we can handle. 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Yeah, round number two, Bulldogs and Mountain Lions right here on your home for Bulldog sports. So, all right, we'll do it all again tomorrow morning. Y'all have a super fantastic day. Life's good. Get out there and get you some, and whatever you do, love somebody. And join us back here again tomorrow at 6 a.m. for round number two on a Tuesday morning of the Bird's House of Donuts morning show.
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1: West Virginia Metro News, I'm Jeff Jenkins. It's still a battle in West Virginia. Emergency health officials say there are still way too many overdoses here, even though the numbers have taken a dip in recent years. Today is International Overdose Awareness Day. West Virginia First Foundation Board Chairman Greg Duckworth says, quote, every life lost to overdose leaves a hole in a family, a community, and our state. A long-time recovery program in Charleston getting a boost from opioid settlement funds. The Kanawha Valley Fellowship Home's expanding. 12 new sober living apartments are being constructed in downtown Charleston. Money being used from opioid settlement funds the city of Charleston received. KVFH Executive Director Dick Doherty says the apartments will help men transition back into life on their own.
2: Time in structured life is important for people that are getting better from opiate addiction. And that the more time we provide for them in those spaces, and we believe a year is the essential time, so they can be here for 12 months on our sobriety campus here on Virginia Street, and then 6 months or so in our affordable housing apartments next door.
1: An average of 82 men go through the program each year. The annual West Virginia Business Summit will take place Wednesday through Friday this week at the Greenbrier Resort. The event sponsored by the West Virginia Chamber of Commerce. Harrison County Delegate Clay Riley will be part of a panel discussion Wednesday about child care offerings in the state. You can read more about that at our website this morning. Some top-line speakers on the agenda for the summit later this week. You're listening to Metro News, the voice of West Virginia.
3: 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Oh, come on, use your head. 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
4: There he goes again. 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

0: tell him this isn't about him.
1: Yeah, stop trying to coach from the stands and just cheer.
0: That's what Liam wants.
1: That's what we all want.
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3: The doors are back open at the Weston Walmart. You probably saw the video of the flooded Stone Cold Creek running through the front doors of the store in the July 21st flood. Everything's been cleaned up now, and the store reopened this morning. There's a special SNAP waiver in place for those who receive the benefits in Lewis, Upshur, Ritchie, and Pleasance counties. They can use their food stamp funds to buy hot, ready meals now. The waiver was announced last Friday and will continue for a period of time. From the Metro News Anchor Desk, I'm Jeff Jenkins.
4: West Virginia Metro News, I'm Daniel Woods. A jam-packed week one of high school football is in the books with some impressive wins around the state. One of the best, George Washington beating Spring Valley 35-7. Head coach Steve Edwards Jr. says there's a lot to build on.
5: First game, I hope we should be getting a little bit better the second game. That's what they're supposed to do. I don't know whether we will or not, but, you know, Herc can have a lot to say about that. So, you know, I'm proud of our effort. We didn't get tired, and we put the hammer down when we had to.
4: Morgantown beat Parkersburg 33-9 despite missing quarterback Maddox Twigg for most of the game. Head coach Sean Beiser is proud of that performance.
6: We came at halftime, even thought we were losing. We were winning and thought we were losing. And they responded. But again, this didn't happen today, this week or tonight. This is what happened in January and February and March and April and all through the summer workouts. And we're demanding on them. We push them and they respond. So that's when this happened, not tonight.
4: Herbert Hoover opened with a statement, winning 49-3 against Fairmont Senior. Head coach Joey Fields walked away with a smile thanks to how hard his team competed.
7: Our guys played hard. I mean, this team got us up. When you play an opponent that good early, I think there's urgency in how you practice and how you prepare.
4: You can find the full high school football scoreboard right now at WVMetroNews.com. 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
8: Let's go. Get open. Come on, go for it. Wake up. Wake up, Liam. Oh, come on. Use your head. Gotta want it. Dominate.
1: There he goes again. Liam's dad yelling from the stands, trying to relive his glory days.
0: I know. We're just trying to have fun out here and play with our friends. Like, it's not that deep.
1: He seriously needs to get a grip.
0: Does he really think he's helping Liam play better?
1: I feel bad for Liam. I know he's embarrassed his dad ruins every game like this. I mean, I would be too.
0: Someone needs to tell him this isn't about him.
1: Yeah, stop trying to coach from the stands and just cheer.
0: That's what Liam wants.
1: That's what we all want.
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4: It's game week for the West Virginia and Marshall football teams, with the Mountaineers taking on Coastal Carolina this Saturday and the Herd going on the road to face Penn State. College football is already underway in West Virginia with some history made in the Division II ranks on Saturday. West Virginia Wesleyan snapped the longest losing streak in college football, beating Post 31-13 in the season opener. Wesleyan had not won a game since October 22nd. 2022. It's the first game for new head coach Mike Keller. With sports, I'm Daniel Woods.

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1: We'll preview the State Chamber of Commerce's annual business summit. That's coming up this week. Steve Roberts is going to join us bottom of the hour. The other part of this conversation, I was thinking about it over the week. I was mowing over the weekend, TJ. I do some great thinking while I'm, out there pushing the mower around.
2: Yeah, man.
1: Part of this conversation when it comes to flock, I think, is also rooted in the same ground, if you will, as the pushback on data center. It's this pushback against big tech and how quickly it's moving. And I get this feeling that a lot of people just are, they don't know where it's going. They don't know what the future holds. And any sort of big tech, AI, they're going to push back on it. And I think that plays a bit of a role in when we talk about the flock cameras and the AI capabilities. I think that plays a little bit of a role in that anti-flock, anti-big tech, anti-data center sentiment that's all kind of bubbled up this summer.
2: I think that's fair. I mean, all the time you see, well, they're building the big data centers because they got to have somewhere for all the flock information to go. I mean, you see that narrative. Here's a difference. Tristan and I were talking about this off here. Look, yes, flock has the majority of the market share, but Motorola, Axon, they're not strangers to this field. The difference is they're experienced. Flock came in with a model that could break the status quo, and that's a good thing in business. Mm-hmm. It means you make a better mousetrap. But you cannot forget to court your constituencies. You cannot forget to be proactive with city councils, legislatures, all these other constituencies, and the public in how you handle this. And they didn't do that. They kept it under the radar. They didn't get out ahead of some of these things. They didn't have two-factor authentication from the start. What would have been great, I think, was of them

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0: 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Well, Dave, there was a little bit of college football this weekend, and William & Mary made the best of it. Yeah, I watched a little bit this weekend. UVA looked good, like Joe said. At UNC, how about North Carolina? Bill Belichick got the upset win over TCU on Saturday.
1: I can't stand UVA.
0: You got some hostilities with UVA? We'll talk about it in the second hour. This is Talk Line on Metro News, the voice of West Virginia.
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4: West Virginia Metro News, I'm Chris Lawrence. An out-of-court settlement will head off a trial over an inmate's death at the North Central Regional Jail. The family of Nathan Kennedy sued the Division of Corrections after his death in custody in 2019. Kennedy suffered from substance abuse disorder and was arrested for a fight with a roommate. When he arrived at jail, he started to experience withdrawal symptoms. Jesse Forbes represents his family.
5: Instead of providing him help, the guards and the medical staff were present. They pepper sprayed him inside of this small cage, then handcuffed him and left him alone in the cage. No real decontamination of the pepper spray.
4: The suit said that Kennedy was later masked with a spit mask and tased while restrained and eventually died in that cage. Forbes said it's the 15th inmate to die in that jail in the past 6 years.
5: Something's got to change, and the only thing that drives that change is when their insurance carriers, when these insurance companies or the state here, their own insurance fund, has to pay out these monies. The hope is they go into these facilities and change something.
4: Kennedy's family was awarded $1 million in damages. The Division of Corrections first came out on Friday afternoon with news about 54 inmates that are being moved to other state corrections facilities. After the announcement, the state will close the Ohio County Corrections Facility in Wheeling. The division says it wants to make better use of that space. No workers losing their jobs. They're being transferred to other state-run facilities. 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
6: Come on, Liam, let's go. 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
4: The victim of a fatal motorcycle accident in Charleston has been identified. Authorities say 45-year-old Timothy Brown of St. Albans is the one killed in that crash on Saturday afternoon. The incident involved the motorcycle and no other vehicles in the 3900 block of 7th Avenue in the North Charleston community. A sure sign of progress in flood recovery in Lewis County, the Walmart in Weston, which was heavily damaged in the July 21st high water, is back open for business this morning. Services like delivery and curbside, though, not yet available. From the Metro News Anchor Desk, I'm Chris Lawrence.
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5: 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That is the phone number. You can text the show, 304-TALK-304. Jared Halpern will get us an update from the White House. Bottom of the hour, Brody Ford from Bloomberg will join us. More on the story that he broke regarding Anthropic and the deal to lease a significant amount of space at the Monarch Computing Campus in Mason County. We'll get your text as well, 304-TALK-304. Ethan Collins is our producer this morning. He is sitting by awaiting your phone call. No video stream today. A little bit of technical difficulties. We should have that cleared up hopefully tomorrow because, you know, I wore a new shirt today. Nobody will ever know.
6: You can recycle?
5: I guess I could. Because nobody will have seen it on camera tomorrow. So nobody will know. It's a good idea. There'll be less laundry at the end of the week. Mike Nolting, who I work with every day, may not appreciate me wearing the same shirt 2 days in a row. But, you know, he'll get over it.
7: Flying WVs?
5: No, Mike. I don't know what they are.
7: They look like it from here. I think they are.
5: So my wife ordered... We've all been there, right? You need just a little bit more to get like free shipping on Amazon or next day shipping or something like that. And she ordered this set of shirts, TJ. And she showed me the picture and said, "Do you want some of the, you know, there's like five shirts in this package." Yeah, they look good. They're golf, you know, golf polo shirts. And they come in, and the pictures did not do them justice because in that package of shirts was one that was covered in pink and red hearts. So very appropriate for Valentine's Day, Valentine's Day shirt. One had golfers all over it, and I don't golf. One had pineapples all over it. A good beach shirt. You couldn't tell in the pictures. They just looked like, you know, green striped shirt. Turns out the green was pineapples, TJ. And this one, the one I'm wearing today, I don't know what's like birds
7: flying,
5: or something.
7: Flying WVs.
5: Mike says they look like flying WVs.
6: Well, it sounds like you're going to be.

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0: Mr. Billy Joe with an old classic, and she's always a woman here. 94.7 FM. Good Monday afternoon. You're listening to the Duke Steakhouse Lunch Hour. Each and every day, we check in and make sure that you know what's happening with our friends at 1777 Harrison Avenue. That's where you'll find the staff and crew Tuesday through Saturday. Now, tomorrow, Tuesday, they're going to be open from 4 p.m. until 8, and that's the day that you can enjoy liver and onions. Now, on Wednesday, we've got lunch and dinner. They're open from 11 a.m. until 8, and yes, it's all there. Steak is on the menu, and we'll talk about that here in just moments as well. Thursday, we're open from 4 until 8, and Friday and Saturday, 4 to 9. 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

0: a favor, do yourself a favor, and then come enjoy a meal at Duke Steakhouse. 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On Wednesday, we double down. 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
3: Here's the Metro News AccuWeather forecast. Today we can expect the fog to lift this morning, resulting in a humid day with intervals of sunshine and a few clouds. The temperature will reach a high of 86 degrees. Tonight will bring mostly cloudy skies with fog developing late and humid conditions persisting as temperatures drop to a low of 64. Tomorrow is set to be partly sunny, hot, and humid with a mercury climbing to a high of 90 degrees.

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1: 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Closed Sunday and Monday, but they'll fire things up tomorrow, Tuesday, about 4 o'clock. They're going to be open until 8, and on Tuesdays, that's the day that you can enjoy liver and onions. 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And if you're craving the ultimate steakhouse experience, I do invite you to come by, sit, and enjoy. And T-bones, fillets, buttery crab legs, sides and salads, and top it off with some of those famous fresh-cut French fries. Have your favorite adult beverage? Yeah, DK and the gang will hook you up. And that's all at 1777 Harrison Avenue. Over 80 years in the business, I'll assure you they've got it down to a science. So, Duke Steakhouse, that's where steak is king, and you are treated royally. And we're back with some Jack Wagner, Michael Bolton, and some Natalie Cole. That's all next on the Lunch Hour.
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97.7 WEL, Gale, King's Greatest Hits. Good afternoon. Welcome to the At Work Network. Melissa hanging out with you. Hope you had a great weekend, and we are back to another work week this Monday afternoon. Plenty of music to come. Eddie Money and George Benson on the way. Phil Collins, Justin Timberlake coming up. Right now it's Rihanna and Mickey Echo on 94.7 WELK.

0: and WEL, KLKN's greatest hits. We're about halfway through the workday, and it's Monday. I don't know about you, but I've got like a case of the Monday blues. I'm tired. It's a little gloomy outside. Hopefully that'll turn around. But when did you check out today? Like mentally, anyway. Some people are strong enough to make it through the workday and make it through the work week. Personally, I don't even think I checked in. Elkins greatest hits.
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0: We just had our first game of the season this past Friday night, and we've got another game this Friday. The Tigers Valley Bulldogs are at home taking on Tucker County, and we'll have the action for you right here. Kickoff at 7. 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
3: Here's the Metro News AccuWeather forecast. Today we can expect the fog to lift this morning, resulting in a humid day with intervals of sunshine and a few clouds. The temperature will reach a high of 86 degrees. Tonight will bring mostly cloudy skies with fog developing late and humid conditions persisting as temperatures drop to a low of 64. Tomorrow is set to be partly sunny, hot, and humid with a mercury climbing to a high of 90 degrees. For weather anytime, download the AccuWeather app. For Metro News, I'm Ben, meteorologist Joe Lundberg.
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You're tuned in to the At Work Network. 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

0: Elkins Greatest Hits, 94.7 WELK. Let's take a quick poll. What is worse, slow internet, slow drivers, slow walkers, or slow coworkers? I know I can be a bit of a slow coworker sometimes, but I think the worst is slow internet. You know, I can manage behind a slow driver or someone slow walking by passing them, but slow internet, there's really nothing you can do about that except for maybe unplugging it and plugging it back in, you know. Elkins Greatest Hits.
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4: Here's the Metro News AccuWeather forecast. Today we can expect the fog to lift this morning, resulting in a humid day with intervals of sunshine and a few clouds. The temperature will reach a high of 86 degrees. Tonight will bring mostly cloudy skies with fog developing late and humid conditions persisting as temperatures drop to a low of 64. Tomorrow is set to be partly sunny, hot, and humid with a mercury climbing to a high of 90 degrees. For weather anytime, download the AccuWeather app. For Metro News, I'm Ben, meteorologist Joe Lundberg.
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94.7 WEL, KLKN's greatest hits. Melissa hanging out on the At Work Network, getting you through this Monday, one tune at a time. Paula Abdul and Cyndi Lauper on the way. Culture Club, Phil Collins coming up. So make sure you keep it tuned here to Elkins' Greatest Hits. Right now it's Bruno on WEL.

0: Elkins' Greatest Hits, 94.7 WELK. Tomorrow is the first day of September. Can't believe it's already here. What habits or what are you leaving in August? A lot of people are leaving those bad habits and those unhealthy relationships and situationships. I'm going to try to leave the unhealthy habits, like when it comes to food, you know, the junk food and the candy. Try to leave that behind in August. I don't know. I do always have a sweet tooth, so I might have to have a little bit of candy. But I'm going to try to start exercising a little more. I do it sometimes, but I've gotten in a bad routine of just going home and couch surfing. So I'll let you know how it goes. What are you planning on leaving behind this month? Elkins' Greatest Hits.
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Elkins Greatest Hits, 94.7 WELK. The Barber County Fair going on all week over in Philippi. And this Thursday, we've got live music from Mark Wells. On Friday, it's Emily Ann Roberts. And on Saturday, it's Rick Kay Rock and Roll Review over at the Barber County Fair. 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So if you're wanting tickets or more information, you can call the Barber County Fair office at 304-823-1328. 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
2: This Metro News Minute, I'm Jeff Jenkins. Next, Era Energy Transmission is asking the State Public Service Commission to delay a decision on the Marl Transmission Line project until May 22nd of next year. That's a proposed 77-day delay. There have been filings in recent days at the PSC, including the PSC staff, calling for a delay in the case after Marl developers made five changes to the original route of the Transmission Line project that is set to go through a handful of northern and eastern West Virginia counties. An officer involved shooting where no one was injured is under investigation in Mason County. One man is in custody. There's a new 55,000-square-foot manufacturing facility, the Lift Center, under construction on Charleston's East End, and developers are looking for a tenant. U.S. Senator Shelley Marcapito got a look at the space today. Federal funds are part of that project. Read more about it at WVMetroNews.com. Sunny skies across the state this afternoon. Temperatures into the 90s. With this Metro News Minute, I'm Jeff Chang.
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4: Here's the Metro News AccuWeather forecast. This afternoon, expect variable clouds with a chance of a thunderstorm in some areas, reaching a high of 84. Tonight will be mostly cloudy with fog developing late in humid conditions with a low of 61. Tomorrow, anticipate partly sunny skies, very warm and humid weather, with a chance of a thunderstorm in spots during the afternoon and a high of 88. For weather anytime, download the AccuWeather app. For Metro News, I'm meteorologist Joe Lundberg.
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We're rolling right through the At Work Network. My name is Melissa.

Elkins Greatest Hits, 94.7 WELK. We're rolling right through the At Work Network. My name is Melissa, hanging out with you. You get off work at 5, a little under an hour to go, so hang tight, my friend. You've got this, and Monday will be behind you like a bad memory. Shannon, Mike and the Mechanics on the way right now. It's Matt Nathanson on WELK.

0: Mike and the Mechanics, Elkin's Greatest Hits, 94.7 WELK. I'm going to set the scenario for you. You get $1 million. However, you got to give up one of these four things: TikTok, pizza, travel, or coffee. I'm going to go with coffee because I hardly ever drink it. Sometimes I do, but I had a cup today and I didn't even finish it. I know. I know some people out there would just think I'm the devil for doing that. But coffee's got to go. And second would be pizza. I've had my fair share of pizza for like six lifetimes. And I'm good. However, every now and then I will get a craving for it, so that's why it's second on the list. I'm a doom scroller, so I gotta keep my TikTok, and I have to be able to travel. So that's what I'm. That's my decision. What would you choose? Elkin's Greatest Hits.
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5: Here's the Metro News AccuWeather forecast. This afternoon, expect variable clouds with a chance of a thunderstorm in some areas, reaching a high of 84. Tonight will be mostly cloudy with fog developing late in humid conditions with a low of 61. Tomorrow, anticipate partly sunny skies, very warm and humid weather, with a chance of a thunderstorm in spots during the afternoon and a high of 88. For weather anytime, download the AccuWeather app. For Metro News, I'm meteorologist Joe Lundberg.
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If you like crab cakes, you got to check out Smoke When the Water's Crab Cake Dinner. 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And you can put like hush puppies with that. 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

0: 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It's a dozen wings, a rack of ribs, a pound of pulled pork. You get four buns, three pint sides, and a pint of sauce. This is for carry out only, but if you're wanting to feed the family, maybe order it, go on a picnic or something, or maybe you're throwing a small get together with friends, this will be perfect for that. They also have another one called the Mother Clucker, and it's all chicken. Two half chickens, a dozen wings, dozen boneless wings, two pint sides, and your choice of sauce for carry out only as well. Like I said, great for like a small gathering, maybe a picnic with the family or your significant other, or maybe you're on the road all day and you don't want to stop anywhere. You can just grab it to go. Eat a chicken wing going down the road. Hey, man, people have done crazier things. It's the ride home with Smoke When the Water.
1: 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I-79, exit 67 in Flatwoods. 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

0: Elkins' greatest hit, it's 94.7 WELK. It's the ride home with Smoke on the Water, Allegheny Highway, east of Elkins. And you got to check him out for these Cajun catfish bites. It's wild-caught blue catfish dusted in our signature Cajun spice blend. And then it's flash-fried until golden, served with house-made remoulade sauce. And that's one of the many appetizers or starters, as they call them, over there at Smoke on the Water. Of course, they have different soup specials every week. And my personally, this is just me, my favorite sandwich at Smoke on the Water is the smoked meatloaf grilled cheese. It is so good. It's smoked meatloaf with bacon jam, caramelized onions, provolone, and pepper jack cheese, and it's served on grilled Texas toast. And it's amazing. If you're a meatloaf lover or just like meat in general, or you want to try something new, you've never had a meatloaf sandwich, it's delicious over at Smoke on the Water. So go check them out on Wednesday when they open at 11 a.m.
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2: Night, a slight chance of showers and thunderstorms, otherwise partly cloudy with a low around 68. For tomorrow, a 20% chance of showers and thunderstorms, mostly sunny with a high near 87. For tomorrow night, a slight chance of showers and thunderstorms, mostly clear with a low around 70. Wednesday will be sunny and hot with a high near 89. Wednesday night, clear with a low around 71.
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0: Can trade a sense 94.7 WELK. Smoke on the Water is pet friendly, in case you didn't know. So if you're wanting to, you know, go out with the animals on Friday night, you don't want to leave them at home, but you don't know where you can eat or where you can go, Smoke on the Water allows you to bring your animals on their back deck and have dinner. As long as you keep them on a leash and sit outside on that back deck, your pets are welcome at Smoke on the Water. And the back deck is covered, you know, it's under an awning or pavilion, whatever you want to call it, so you don't have to worry about getting rained out or anything like that. But they even have a doggy menu, a pet friendly menu at Smoke on the Water, so they can eat too along with you and your crew. So bring the animals out to Smoke on the Water and sit outside on that back deck, because Smoke loves their pets, their four-legged fur friends, and we do too. It's The Ride Home, presented by Smoke on the Water, open on Wednesday at 11 a.m. Allegheny Highway, east of Elkins.
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1: West Virginia Metro News. I'm Jack Carlson. The much-talked-about Marl transmission line could be on its way to a delay.
2: Project developer Next Era Transmission has asked the State Public Service Commission to modify the schedule the commission originally set for making a decision on a permit for the high-voltage line. Proposed to begin in Pennsylvania, pass through parts of Monongah, Preston, Hampshire, and Jefferson counties on its way to Virginia. Next Era filed a joint motion with the PSC staff Monday. It was the staff that first called for a delay in the decision after Marl developers made five changes to the original route. Those changes followed public hearings on the project earlier this summer. The modified schedule would push back the evidentiary hearing from the end of October to next January and push back a final decision by the PSC from next March until May 22nd. I'm Jeff Jenkins, WVMetroNews.com.
1: Longtime Raleigh County Circuit Judge Kirk Kirkpatrick is officially a member of the state Supreme Court. He was welcomed to the High Court this morning during an investiture ceremony. He replaces the late Justice Tim Armstead, who died last year. Chief Justice Haley Bunn says the values that Armstead stood for still hold.
3: His legacy of servant leadership and commitment to this institution and the rule of law inspires us all to continue to do this for the right reasons.
1: The High Court starts hearing fall term cases on Wednesday. 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
1: Local officials are looking for a new business to invest on a manufacturing space in Charleston. The new facility is 55,000 square feet. It's the former home of the Kanaw manufacturing plant that was built in 1910. The manufacturing space is set to be completed by November. Charleston police say a St. Albans man died over the weekend in a motorcycle wreck. 45-year-old Timothy Brown was killed in the North Charleston community when his motorcycle crashed Saturday afternoon. From the Metro News Anchor Desk, I'm Jack Carlson.
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10: 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We finally reached Game Week for the Mountaineers in Coastal Carolina coming up on Saturday. And we are with you on the CityNet Statewide Sportsline until 7 o'clock. Kyle Wiggs, Greg Hunter, Brad Howe in the Health Plan Studios. And gentlemen, good evening. Happy Game Week.
11: Good evening.
12: Good evening. How are you all? You ready? We're 5 days away. Hopefully you guys are prepared.
11: Ready. I wish we were playing right now. Let's go.
10: Yeah, it was tough to watch games on Saturday, and there were literally games all day spaced out, and it was great. It was entertaining. But like you said, it was tough to watch waiting for West Virginia to play its first game.
11: Last time we have to wait, though. Next year everybody opens in week zero. So we'll last week to wait. Next year we'll be playing it this time.
10: That's right. Lot to talk about tonight. Of course, it is game week, and Coach Rich Rodriguez will meet the media tomorrow. We'll have those comments, Zach Alley, players as well.

0: good. Now Virginia go win your second game, come in there ranked in that game in Charlotte, then you go knock them off. So I think it's excellent for West Virginia that they looked as good as they did.
1: They play Norfolk State next, and then the matchup with the non-conference matchup with West Virginia in Charlotte. So, but again, it was week zero football. That was fun to watch. It was not fun to watch TCU humiliate itself against North Carolina.
0: That was just a bad game. Both teams really struggled there. It was not efficient. 11 penalties by TCU. The quarterback fumbled two different times. So that game was there for either team to take, and TCU just couldn't take it. And we said going in, guys, we talked about this, as much as a mess as UNC has been during the offseason, TCU is trying to battle them with a mess. They've got their starting defensive back, gets into a fight in the locker room, puts a starting receiver in the hospital. Their other starting receiver was out for that game, and you've got a quarterback in there that was got a ton of offseason love but just was simply bad on Saturday. So that TCU program's in some turmoil as well.
2: Yeah, and I mean, and again, it doesn't affect the team itself, but there's a lot of commotion around that because they banned their lead media outlet in the Star-Telegram out of Fort Worth because they reported
1: about the fight.
2: Yeah. And so TCU got upset about that. And now, I mean, now I've never heard of that before. But again, that may not affect players, but that's just sort of more to the circus
0: just
2: atmosphere.
0: Just an aura around the program was not good. As you're trying to head over to that event there, they did not need all of that chaos that was going on around that story. So that was two teams with a lot of off-season issues, and they played like both of them had on-field issues as well.
1: 304 Talk 304. We'll get to the texts after the bottom of the hour. Joe Brocato is going to join us. We'll take a comprehensive look at week one of the high school football season. Look ahead to week two, including the Martinsburg-Bridgeport matchup. We're underway. 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

94.7 WELK, that's Madonna. Hey, good evening. Roger Taylor checking in here on a Monday. Even as we speak, the Grand Feature Parade at the Barber County Fair is getting underway. It's a walk to remember the 50th anniversary honoring our roots. Sponsored by Junior Lions Club. So if you're in the vicinity, take it in. Keep the music rolling here with Mark Anthony.

0: Genesis throwing it all away. 94.7 WELK. Yeah, music coming up from Mr. Passenger and Joe Cocker and Jennifer Warrens. Roger here till the midnight hour on a Monday. Hope yours is going well. We'll keep telling you all about the Barber County Fair, the parade going on down there now. Yours truly holding down the fort, so stick around.
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0: 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I'll take the wins on Bet365, the home of winning early. 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

0: Joe Cocker, Jennifer Warren's 94.7 WELK. You got Elkin's greatest hits. And man, if we got high school football, it is underway, my friends. Every Wednesday night, our sister station has the Coach's Corner. 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Mike and Angelo will be at Fox Hops Brewery on the Five Lane Wednesday evening at 7 for the Coach's Corner. And they'll keep you up to date on everything that's going on in local high school sports, including previous games, upcoming games, players, stats, scores, and more. It's the Coach's Corner on our sister station, 98.9 WDNE. I'm Roger. I'm here till 12. 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
3: Here's a look at your AccuWeather forecast. For tonight, a slight chance of showers and thunderstorms, otherwise partly cloudy.

0: cloudy with a low around 68. For tomorrow, a 20% chance of showers and thunderstorms, mostly sunny with a high near 87. For tomorrow night, a slight chance of showers and thunderstorms, mostly clear with a low around 70. Wednesday will be sunny and hot with a high near 89. Wednesday night, clear with a low around 71.
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0: Oh, nice tune. Little River Band doing some reminiscing. 94.7 WELK, Elkin's Greatest Hits. Thanks for joining me tonight. I've got Richard Marks coming up, music from the Coors. 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